long ago, where the other poets go. 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But you can never be quite sure when I'm not good looking for an honest fight.

0: 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He kept kissing me, and I couldn't stand it.
1: Randy, that's what it is.
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0: 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He would just saw it back and forth, just scratch the instrument to such a point that it drive everyone that listened to it absolutely insane. He had no conception of the instrument.
1: Yeah!
2: Yes, he can.
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0: If this is really the way to do the bedroom mazurka, I'm taking up dancing.
1: Come here, Max. I'm sexy. I'm here to teach you to do the bedroom mazurka. Our first lesson is the $9.99 and a half.

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0: Touché.
1: My name is Lord Shorty, and my band is the Vibrations International. We want to introduce you to a brand new musical song called Soca, the Soul of Calypso. This is of our own creation, and I hope you like it. I want to show you how it is all structured. It begins from the bass drum, and I call on my drummer, Paul Rouse, to get in there with that heavy sound. And then I say, Paul, put your hats on, and this is what happens. Oh, yes, that's good, that's good. And Paul, take a side. Let's build this song. Oh, yeah, good song. And then I call on my percussion player, Timothy Watkins and Anthony Charles on the congas to fit in.

Listen, we need some voices. Girls, sing after me, sing after me. Yeah, yeah, yeah, yeah, yeah, yeah, yeah. The voices of Phyllis Joseph, Gail McQueen, and Joy Eccles.

0: lunch, Papadopoulos. Knocking the pop a nigga, Papalix. Papa shit. Chocolate doctor, the document. Listen to my father, bitch. 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
1: Yo.

It is night in a secret hideaway somewhere in Gotham City. As a woman in a feline costume strokes a Siamese cat and speaks to several well-dressed men. Now.